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West Sardinia Avenue. 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K-9.

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0: for 9628 and run. They're going to be southbound 101 at 50 off left.
1: Very similar, right? So we're after southbound for fuel.
0: Thank you. It's going to be adjacent to Miguel Connor if you can access McDowell. It's the red Tesla. That was side flight to buy a green and BMW X7.

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1: Hey, 705, is this call the fireball?
0: Heavy rescue tender 44, K-Deck 9, altered level of consciousness. 75th Avenue, heavy rescue tender 44, K-Deck 9.

0: QC, the vehicle southbound off West and McKellis is gone.
1: Special call rescue 40. KDEC 9.
0: You're also with a Tesla?
1: 20, North 75th Avenue. Rescue 40. KDEC 9.
0: Was it hit and run?
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West Maricopa Casa Grande Highway. 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

35, decade. Major Griffin, 18,042, North Bergen Street. Engine 935, decade. Engine 283, K-Deck 7. Difficulty breathing. 850, South Pennington Drive. Engine 283, K-Deck 7. Central call Maricopa 158, K-Deck 6. Injured person, 6316, West Union Hill Drive. Maricopa 158, K-Deck 6.

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Code exit. Altered level of consciousness. 9600. North Network Highway West. Rescue 930. Code exit. Special call rescue 29. 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

0: pushed off the ramp. I'm going to try to get him off of the step, though.
1: Crisis response 4. Hey, that's who? Is this CD? 4723, South 29th Terrace. Crisis response 4. Hey, that's who? Engine 11. Hey, deck 8. Hill person. 2323, East Van Buren Street. Engine 11. Hey, deck 8.

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1: 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North Bay Creek Road. 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Payback 8.

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K-Desert. 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West Mohawk Lane. Rescue 195. K-Desert.

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Unconscious person, 9422 South 33rd Drive. Engine 58, K-Deck 9. Special call medic 288, K-Deck 7. Difficulty breathing, 850 South Pennington Drive. Medic 288, K-Deck 7. Medic 134, K-6.

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0: Pacific, I'll be out with 961, 101 southbound 50, for the cops.
1: Ladder 26, KDEC 9, 3-0, 3440, West Glendale Avenue. Ladder 26, KDEC 9.

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0: 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KDAC 8. 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

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KDEC 9. Altered level of consciousness. 19,600. West Indian School Road. Engine 321. KDEC 9.

0: 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Code F9. Altered level of...
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Unconscious person. 5739. West Altadena Avenue. Maricopa 154 and engine 153. Code update. Engine 158, Maricopa 150, Ladder 152, and Battalion 3, code at 10. 962 requiring extrication. A101 at Cardinal Bay, northbound Northbound. Engine 54, West Deputy, Engine 158, Maricopa 150, Ladder 152, and Battalion 3, code at 10. Engine 61, code at 8. Ball injury, 4309, North 18th Street, Engine 61, K-Deck 8. Ladder Tender 191, K-Deck 6. Difficulty breathing, 7108, West 20th Street. Ladder Tender 191, K-Deck 6. Special call rescue 43, K-Deck 8, kill person, 3215 East Chandler Boulevard, rescue 43, K-Deck 8.

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West Indian School Road. Rescue 18. K-Deck 9.

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K-Deck 8.

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North 24th Street. 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

0: Attitude 9. K-8. Difficulty leaving. K-37. East 30 Avenue. Ladder tender 9. K-8. Medic 289 and engine 284.
1: Coming in the smoke shop, eastbound 2-2-3-5. Eastbound 2-2-3-5, about 1 to go. Murray, Fox 6 final, light small box, Street Island, Arizona 61, at 5 Charles. Different turns, I got 10-29, 22-5-150, says I've got a Peoria. Mr. Meat and out of lanes and hitting the center divider. And no further at 73. Southbound 101 at 38. 38, about 1 to go for Grable, second bus, vertical, and cap between Paul Young, Adam 3, Tom Young. Advice in the roof is off, it's a white male driver, long hair, no shirt, male, lady, and down for hour, if you saw your arm earlier as well, if you saw his visual, no good, smart.

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1: 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West 30th Street. 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
0: Engine 31, K-Deck 7, difficulty breathing, 5339, East Cortez Street. Engine 31, K-Deck 7. Altered level of consciousness, 18,026, North Bay Creek Road, Rescue 7, K-Deck 8. Engine 33, K-Deck 6, check valve dead, 28 Drive and Tactic Road, Engine 33, K-Deck 6. Engine 57, fire channel A9, fresh fire, 10,880, South Summit Road, engine 57, fire channel A9.

Ladder tender 43, K deck 8. Difficulty breathing. 13,021, South 48th Street. Ladder tender 43, K deck 8.

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1: Engine 188, Atlantic 321, K-Deck 9, 962, Citrus Road and Durango Street. Engine 188, Atlantic 321, K-Deck 9. Engine 15, K-Deck 9, altered level of consciousness, 4140, West Indian School Road. Engine 15, K-Deck 9. Fire alarm indication. 17,529, North Thornberry Drive. Engine 303. Fire channel 09.

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0: 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We're going to be terminating the call.
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1: Question 1349. Are you available for a code 34? It's going to be a city bus eastbound 6172.
0: Problem. 8743.
1: 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Eastbound 6172, TOC is looking out to provide the best access, but it's supposed to be in the core point with a flat. They do have another tire to repair at, or on the way at 1812 first.
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0: Are you at 16 approaching Hollow Road? One is a white Tesla, the other one is a black Dodge. I don't know if it's a former road rage. Have you ever had a unit in this area?
1: Ninth lane. Yes, you 15. Hey, that's 9.
2: 13, 48. Can I get you started to eastbound 60th Collar?
1: 82. Hey, that's 7. Chest pain.
2: 2122.
3: 82. Hey, Jack. 10 minutes, 182 hours. 51 on Avenue 1. Here,
2: can that, can I reach out to the AJ squad to see if they have someone? 10 more, 18, 22 hours.
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0: 1029, 1020 of John 8, Adam 4, John Tom, expires 12/2026, 2023 Tesla Model Y out of Mesa. And I do believe the other party is on the 911 line with one of our call takers now.
1: Thanks, 12-1, this is a second vehicle now. The driver in the Tesla claiming the guy had pointing his fingers as if he had a gun.
0: So far, I'm also starting Mesa PD because I don't have any units that are near you, just so we can get an additional officer out there.

0: I don't want to taste it over here, channel. What location is it here?
1: I don't want the team. It's going to be eastbound on the 60 right before the 202 transition, so like just east of power.
0: East of power or east of 202?
1: Apologies, it's east of power, west of the 202.
0: Okay, copy. What's the situation?
1: It's a road rage incident. The driver of the Tesla claiming that the driver of the other vehicle fixed his fingers into a gun and pointed it at him.
0: Medic
1: 2 8 2 8 2 Falcon, my sergeant's on scene. He advised that both of them are stopped, one, but they are separated from each other by a short distance.
0: Copy. We have some patrol units about to you. That's where I'm at as well.
1: 10-4, thanks, sir. 18-21 hours.
2: 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Heavy rescue tender 44, KDEC 9.

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K-Deck 8. Difficulty breathing. 5402 East Washington Street. Rescue 11. K-Deck 8.

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1: Hey, Deck 7. Hey, Falcon, is that traffic stop off right eastbound between tower and the 202?
2: Hey, Falcon, 10-4.
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0: 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CDA. 7224. West Encanto Boulevard. Rescue 40 and mobile stroke unit 1. K-Deck 9. ND612. K-Deck 7. Fall injury. 17030. North Scottsdale Road. ND612. K-Deck 7. Maricopa 157, K-Deck 9, Silverton, 6551, North 49th Avenue, Maricopa 157, K-Deck 9.
1: Mesa Falcon and GPS, please don't need some Mesa Patrol officers on scene here.
0: 100, West Indian School Road.
2: Mesa Falcon. We're probably code 4. I've got 2 units on scene, and I've got 3 more that aren't too far behind.
3: 115, I believe we're code 4 for now. Now it's just the driver. The other troopers out with the other vehicle.
1: Item 115, copy code 4. 1825 version. 6 box, copy. We'll cancel, base patrol. Thank you, guys. 1825 version.

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0: 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North 53rd Avenue. Engine 154.
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0: Locate eastbound 2218, eastbound 2218. It's going to be for a white and black Dodge pickup with trailer. I need one to maintain lane. I'm looking at other vehicles passing Higley 8 at 31 hours.
1: Sky Harbor Airport Terminal 4, Engine 19, K-Deck 8. Engine 153, fire channel A9, fire alarm indication, 6125, West Sunnyside Drive, Engine 153, fire channel A9,

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KDEC 8. Altered level of consciousness. 7602 South 14th Street. Rescue 28. KDEC 8. Engine 22. KDEC 8. Assault. 210 East 1 Street. Engine 22. KDEC 8.

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Code F8. Altered level of consciousness. 2025. East Campbell Avenue. NP17. Code F8.

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1: KDEC 9. Squad 19. KDEC 8. Overdose. Sky Harbor Airport Terminal 4. Squad 19. KDEC 8.
0: 3248
1: for 1398
0: Lincoln. I stopped off last time I called. Wait for about 2 or 3 minutes.
1: I
0: don't see that vehicle.
1: 3620, South Kenwood.
0: I'll get a close out with negative contact 1835 hours.

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K-Dec 9. Altered level of consciousness. 4502. West Indian School Road. ST-25. K-Dec 9. Ladder tender 24, K-Deck 9, medical alarm, 4343, West Thomas Road, ladder tender 24, K-Deck 9. Engine 172, K-Deck 9, unconscious person, Blink Drive and Van Buren Street, engine 172, K-Deck 9.

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October 152. Trade exit. Car problem. 11040. North 53rd Avenue. Maricopa 153. Trade exit. Metro call engine 191. Fire channel 06. Working fire. 6702. West Sunnyside Drive. Engine 191. Fire channel 06. West Turn Road, engine 122, turn left 207, paid at 6.

0: southbound traffic, you talk 5181.
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1347, negative 1029, 1028, Apollo 6, Adam 3, Charles Frank Adam, expires 9 of 2026, 2017, Audi A6 out of Mesa at 1843 hours. Other 1038s from before, were those, is that person on the vehicle?

Addis number 157. Hey, that's it. Dial addis problem. 86-11, North 67th Avenue.

0: structure. There's nothing showing. We'll be off that stage. Today, 30 across same Singapore residential structure. Nothing showing. Out investigating.
1: 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Page 7. Chest pain. 2121. North Apollo Court. Crisis response 288. 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
2: 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K-Deck 9. Call Rescue 11. K-Deck 8. Still person. Sky Harbor Airport Terminal 4. Rescue 11. K-Deck 8. 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Fire channel A5. Call SP304. K-Deck 6. Fall injury. 16,536. West Charlotte Drive. SP304. K-Deck 6. Engine 153. K-Deck 6. Still person. 6015. West Peoria Avenue.

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K-Deck 8. Still person. 965 East Van Buren Street. 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K-Deck 8. Engine 192. K-Deck 6. Still person. 8965 West Utopia Road. Engine 192. K-Deck 6.

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Still person. 6015, West Peoria Avenue. Mariposa 153, K-6.

0: Walker, J4GO, I copy that. It's Mattress Walker, and over Julie. 3242-10-4. It will be 19 after we're done with this, code 34, if it's not taken care of.
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3: Vista and baseline going eastbound from there.
2: Avenue and Robbins Road. Engine 58.
1: 1G.
0: 10-4.
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1: Copy, Lakeview Village just east of 18, 55 hours. George, Tom, George, David, expires 12 of 2026, 2017, Harley Davidson, Cruiser, out of Mesa, registered to an Anthony Quillen, out, 1855 hours.
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1: 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Item 115, I'll be 38. Item 115, 24, 1855
2: 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Engine 9, FD9, Departure 1, and Ladder 4, K-Deck 10, 962, requiring...

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0: 1242. When you guys are 98, I do have an additional debris call on northbound 101 at 51. I can put you guys on when you're 98.
1: 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We're going to help you the tire. And you're going to hold it first.

0: Flight 19, K Deck 8. Fall injury. Sky Harbor Airport Terminal 4. Flight 19.
1: 1363 for your debris call. TSC is advising southbound number 3 lane adjacent to the 101 on ramp access from Broadway, and IRU is 1019, but they're from Super Red 10 at 1859 hours. Thank you. Just copy temp location, Tesla 143 at 1, Tesla 143 at 1, so White Hyundai Genesis, blacked out, Arizona 1028 of Robert Nora Adam, 5 Paul 3, altered several vehicles when merging over, nothing further, 1859 hours.

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Fire panel 85. Debris fire. 9025. North Cape Creek Road. 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Fire panel 85.

1360. 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It was negative 1029. 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

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Engine 30, KDEX 6, difficulty breathing, 3706, West Northern Avenue, Engine 30, KDEX 6. Call rescue 192, KDEX 6, Silverton, 8965, West Utopia Road, rescue 192, KDEX 6.

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0: 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Engine 24 and Rescue 15, K-Deck 9.
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station, just here. I'll give them a call to let them know. And 3663 for the South Interbreed call. It's northbound at mile post 51. It's going to be in number 3 lane adjacent to the 202 off-ramp access from Broadway at 1911 hours.

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Hey, that's it. Same person. 57th Avenue and Mohawk Road. Ladder tender 155. Hey, that's it. Ladder tender 12. And that's 12. Hey, that's 8. 962. 27th Street and Clarendon Avenue. Ladder tender 12. And that's 12. Hey, that's 8.

0: 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Fall injury, 2154, East Campton Road. Ladder 281, K-Deck 7.
1: Two-hour traffic, 32nd Street, Roosevelt.
0: Front drive.
1: 9231, copy 32nd, Roosevelt. Frank Henry, out of 943. 10-4, 1993 hours.
0: Special call rescue 22, K-Deck 8, Hill Person, 2150, East Broadway Road.
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1: 41. So back out with that code 34 to die again. And you start a 926 sort of request white. We're at exit 6, so we're 4.202 westbound.
0: 57, and engine 31.
1: 10-4, still for that, Mustang. 10-4. 10-4, 1924 hours.
0: LA 272, K-Deck 7, Hill Person, 3500, South Aurora Road. LA 272, K-Deck 7. Special call rescue 28, K-Deck 9, fall injury, 9242, South 6th Avenue, rescue 28, K-Deck 9.
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Special call SU1, KF9. 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
1: Traffic stop, 32nd and Randolph.

301, 3 exit, 8 exit, 15,441, West Jefferson Lane, NP 307, and then at 303, 8 exit.

0: 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Special call Maricopa 156. Code 6. Enter Britain. 63rd Avenue and Bell Road. Maricopa 156. Code 6.
1: Urgent, available for some debris westbound I-10 at 160.

It's supposed to be a large sheet of metal in the far right lane at 1934.

0: like on from my computer. I'm still showing in District 5. Can you put me on 13, please? I try 3-1-1-9-2-3-1st.
1: Special call, Medic 273. KDEX 7. Still person. 6526. South Juniper Street. Medic 273. KDEX 7. Engine 62, KDEC 9, chest pain, 10,023, West Raymond Street. Engine 62, KDEC 9.

Engine 46 and rescue 74. K-Deck 8. Difficulty breathing. 14,016. South 12th place. Engine 46 and rescue 74. K-Deck 8.

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Paydeck 9. Internal bleeding. 1850. North 64th Lane. Ending 44 and Rescue 25. Paydeck 9.

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Page SK. 960 involving in bicycle. 51st Avenue and Peoria Avenue. Engine 154 and Maricopa 1503. Page SK. Engine 157 and Maricopa 158. Page SK. Altered level of consciousness. 5826 West Comet Avenue. Engine 157 and Maricopa 158. Page SK.

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Roger, you available for this additional debris call? It's going to be eastbound 60 to southbound 101. Vehicle, it's going to be in the left lane at 1939 hours.

24th Street. Result. Lincoln Way. 10-4. 9-3, over.

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Engine 7, KF8, Assault, 9644, North 11th Avenue, engine 7, KF8.

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1: Level of consciousness, 12202, West Monroe Street, ladder tender 175, K deck 9.
2: Yeah.

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Fire channel refired. Fire alarm indication. 5908, East Tacoma Drive. Engine 37. Fire channel revived. Ladder tender 10. K-Deck 8. Still person. 1630, West Wilshire Drive. Ladder tender 10. K-Deck 8. Special call Maricopa 174. K-Deck 9. Altered level of consciousness. 12202, West Monroe Street. Maricopa 174. K-Deck 9.

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1: 962, 32nd Avenue and Coronado Road. Engine 14, K-9.

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Jet 2903. South. Second Avenue and Coronado Road. Ladder 24. Jet 2903. South Deputy and Battalion 3. KDEC 12. Engine 277. KDEC 7. Abdominal pain. 2555. North Bright Road. Engine 277. KDEC 7. Engine 57. KDEC 8. Park problem. 8606. South 17th Way. Engine 57. KDEC 8.

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Page 7. Fall injury. 4315. East West Drive. Rescue 52. Page 7.

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Fall injury, 850, North 119th Avenue. Engine 173, K deck 9.

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West Wilshire Drive. Rescue 3. Paydeck 8. 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Flight is Front 4, KW2.

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0: 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Adam Zebra Adam 1 Henry X-ray expires 6 of 2026. 2015 Nissan Altima out of Queen Creek or Florence at 24 hours.
1: Altered level of consciousness 300. 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Ladder sender 9. 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
2: Special call rescue 28, K-Deck 8. Park problem, 8606, South 17th Way. Rescue 28, K-Deck 8. Engine 930, K-Deck 9. Difficulty breathing, 2233, West Morgan Avenue. Engine 930, K-Deck 9. Ladder Tender 152, K-9. Hillbrook, 6575, West Montecito Road. Ladder Tender 152, K-9.

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K-Deck 9. Seizure. 3875. West Dobbins Road. Engine 58. K-Deck 9. Special call SC-191. K-Deck 6. Injured person. 8351. West Winnebago Avenue. SC-191. K-Deck 6.

0: traffic westbound 60-179.
1: 6-5.
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0: 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It's going to be West Mountain, 10159. Ocean 1349, 10-4, 19. Is there involved in a black Buick SUV versus an unknown vehicle involved hit their head, feeling dizzy, requesting medical? Going to be on the right shoulder with the hazards on. That's 2013 out.
1: 266, from the east side of the Red Lobster, just north of.
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1: Can I get another unit on the convoy as well, until so we can figure out the extent of injuries?
0: Lieutenant West Warner Road, northbound, south.
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Hey, that's it. Andrew Griffin, 14208, North 39th Avenue. Engine 43. Hey, that's it.

Heavy Rescue Tender 44, Scott Deputy, and Battalion 1. 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Engine 54, Heavy Rescue Tender 44, Scott Deputy, and Battalion 1. 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

0: Deck 8, Silverton, 475 East Lincoln Street. 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
1: Ocean 1349, be advised, this is in the same area where 1363 has his 20-plus vehicles that are code 34, trying to figure out where they're at in relation to the code 34 vehicle.
2: Yeah, we're on
1: the
2: vehicle.
1: Ocean 2029, 10-4, 2018.

0: 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LA 175. KDEC 9.
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0: KDEC 7, still person.
1: 10-4.
0: Queen Creek Road.
1: 2019 hours.
0: KDEC 7. Ladder tender 161, KDEC 9. Injured person, 8734, West Virginia Avenue. Ladder tender 161, KDEC 9. Ladder tender 4, KDEC 8. Assault, stay for PD. 2nd Street and Lexington Avenue. Ladder tender 4, KDEC 8.

0: 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Fire Channel 85. Structure fire. 13,610. North Jack Canyon at that. Battalion 33.
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0: Camaro 28 is going to be here. Hold on, John, Mary, 2, Sam, Sam. He just blacked out on me and went crippled for these a couple things, so. 10 for Roger, 10-20. 20 is going to be westbound 60 from the northbound 202 transition route.
2: GPS to Falcon on Metro East. Negative contact. 2024, they were down earlier today. We're reaching out to see if they're available via 1021.
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1: 908.
0: Hey, deck 8. 16, copy traffic westbound 6176.
1: 908.
0: Hey, deck 8. 9266. Arizona, Lincoln 8, Adam, 64 King. 10-4-2029 hours.
1: 1808. West Guaro Drive. Engine 7. Hey, deck 8.
0: Right, just at the start of 175. Copy Alfredo 175. Coming 8 of 1029, 1020 to Lincoln, 8 Adam, 6 4 King, expires 8 of 2028, 2023 Chevy Traverse out of Tenalia, Arizona, at 2029 hours.

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station is WTOP to locate. It's going to be eastbound 24-5, eastbound 24-5. Silver Toyota Tundra, Arizona 1028. Of Sam, Lincoln, Lincoln, Young, George, Ocean, Sam. Unable to maintain lane, RP no longer is visual, 20-30 hours.

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1: 2023, standby. 24, copy. 1038 on your stolen gun. Westbound 60 at Eagley.
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K-Deck 9. Injured person. 8734. West Virginia Avenue. Rescue 40. K-Deck 9. Special call rescue 43. K-Deck 6. Seizure. 2137. West Willow Avenue. Rescue 33. K-Deck 6. Engine 6. K-Deck 9. Heart problem. 320. West Watkins Street. Engine 6. K-Deck 9. Engine 28. K-Deck 8. Chest pain. 1807. East Shipman Road. Engine 28. K-Deck 8.

60, copy traffic. Outpost 56, SO202, westbound.

Yes, Molly Lane. Yes, 2304. Payback 6.

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1: 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That's the negative, but that's just passing by.
2: Ladder 281, K-Deck 7, injured person, 1050, East Takeoff Road. Ladder 281, K-Deck 7.
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KDEX-7. 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Engine 286. KDEX-7.

come to 151 and end in 153. KDEF 9, Cloverdale, 7035, West Windsor Boulevard. Maricopa 151 and end in 152. KDEF 9.

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Page 7. Injured person. 1050. East Pecos Road. 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Page 7. Special call West Deputy. Page 9. Code. 7035. West Windsor Boulevard. West Deputy. Page 9. Engine 153, Red Corinne Drive. Engine 153, K-6.

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K-Deck 9. Park problem. 320 West Watkins Street. Rescue 1. K-Deck 9. Special call Maricopa 158. K-Deck 6. Silverton. 5144 West Corning Drive. Maricopa 158. K-Deck 6.

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Major Griffin, 245, East Bell Road. 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Special call rescue 918, 88. Unconscious person, 1855, West Camel Back Road. Rescue 918, 88.

0: 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LA-175, K-Deck 9.
1: Thank you.

0: Station's locate. It's going to be westbound I-10 at 160, westbound I-10 at 160. It's going to be an unknown semi, white trailer, Bowman and blue lettering on the top right back door. Number Sam Sam Ida, or Sam Sam 13833. Unable to maintain lane, weaving in and out of traffic, almost hitting vehicles. RP lost visual 5 ago at 2057 hours.
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South Aurora Road. 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Page X7.

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5, Table 7, Silver Center, 5315, East Bay Boulevard, ending 605, Table 7. Ladder tender 37, Table 7, injured person, 17,642, North 40th Street, Ladder tender 37, Table 7.

1917, Haydeck 8, abdominal pain, 5627, North 16th Street, engine 17, Haydeck 8. Special call rescue 35, Haydeck 8, seizure, 1636, BP Arita Drive, rescue 35, Haydeck 8.

0: contact Dobson to Chandler, including westbound and northbound ramp.
1: Yeah, we're all still there.

0: Pushing 1349, are you available to start for an iPhone crash alert? It's going to be northbound 101 at 38.
1: Ball injury.
0: Review 42 negative.
1: 289,
0: K-deck 7. 2023, can I get you started?
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0: Okay, so I'm going to try calling the number back and see if I can get more information. TOC is looking now. It's supposed to be northbound 101 at 38 at 20, 30 hours.

601. Hey, Richard. Heart problem. 11,305. Rescue in the 10th zone. Engine 131. And then at 301. Hey, Richard.

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Page update.

0: 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Special call rescue 31, Theta 7, no person, 6315, East Bay Boulevard, rescue 31, Theta 7.
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0: 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K-Deck 9. Park problem. 10,409. West Pima Street. Ending 62.
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Pay that 9. 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

0: 927, climb negative 1029, climb 205. Eastern units copy 7-4 locates, NV respond to it 22, respond to it 22. NV a blue SUV unable to maintain lane halfway off the roadway, not further 2204
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West Riviera Drive. 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Hey, that's it.

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Follow through. 3413. Red Doctor Drive. Ladder tender 33. Hey, Dexter. Engine 57. Hey, Deck 9. Just change. 513. West Darrow Street. Engine 57. Hey, Deck 9.

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Page 7. Into facility. 33,400. North 32nd Avenue. 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Special call medical response 70. Page 6. 962. 43rd Avenue and Thunderwood Road. 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Page 6.

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KSX. Kilburton. 8773. North 67th Avenue. Engine 157. KSX.

0: 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Fall injury, 9825 West Southgate Avenue. Engine 62 and Rescue 62, K-Deck 9. Engine 305, K-Deck 6. Fall injury, 16465 North Carthy Place. Engine 305, K-Deck 6.
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K-Deck 9. 962. 4032. West Burgess Lane. Engine 39 and Rescue 58. 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K-Deck 6. Overdo. 35th Avenue and Union Hill Drive. Rescue 50. K-Deck 6. Five, East Thomas Road, engine 905, K-Deck 8.

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0: 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Positive level of consciousness. 14,288. Left Desert Cove Road. ST305. Okay, that's it.
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0: ST 57 and engine 22. Hey, deck 9. Hillperson. 5612. South 20th Drive. ST 57 and engine 22. Hey, deck 9.

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Hey, deck 9. Just Payne. 513 West Barrow Street. Rescue 28. Hey, deck 9. 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

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KXX. 962. 43rd Avenue and Thunderbird Road. 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Engine 343 and medic 343. KDEX 7. 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Engine 343 and medic 343. KDEX 7.

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Red Pinnacle Peak Road. 1036. Page 7. Central Call Maricopa 1503. 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Silverton. 8773. North 67th Avenue. Maricopa 1503. 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
0: 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Ladder 2811. Paydeck 7. Engine 40. Paydeck 9. Difficulty leaving. 7942. West Flower.
1: 2823. 9. 5, I copy that traffic. 3, there's an area. 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

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Following through, 231, West Plummet Road. Lattice number 9, Kodak 8. 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Seizure, 275, West Pinnacle Peak Road. SC-55, Kodak 7. Engine 29, K-Deck 8. Park problem, 4130, East Melbourne Street. Engine 29, K-Deck 8.

0: copy traffic. Eastbound 60, 184. Zero Young Adam, 3 French X-ray on a silver Nissan.
1: It was at one point driving onto the shoulder with a pen delay of about 3 o'clock at 2:37.

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Page 7. Difficulty breathing. 42201. West Lunar Street. Ladder tender 571. Page 7.

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Injured person. 1330. West Broadway Road. Medic 272. Paycheck 7. Special caller Q29. Paycheck 8. Heart problem. 4130. East Melbourne Street. 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Engine 62, K-Deck 9, fall injury, 10,128, West Raymond Street, engine 62, K-Deck 9.

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Just page. 2050. East Germain Road. 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

0: Arizona 1028, Robert Henry Adam, 1 David 5 Adam. Advising that there's an unleashed dog in the bed of a truck. Male driver and a 101 passenger. Male driver looks to be tired.
1: Medic 2811.
0: Advising that they have a round nose, thin hair, long sleeves, and advise that the subjects were arguing. Could hear the 101 yelling at the male driver that set off to 702. Time was maybe at 10 ago. Vehicle exited Greenfield. The RP continued on the highway. Vehicle's going to be a white Dodge or a Ford. Frank Sam George van. Arizona 1 Boy MM3 Mary Charles Oakwood 702 almost hit the RP, cut off another vehicle tailgating. Frank PD is in the drop.
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Fall injury, 23,853, West Levi Drive. Engine 702, K-Deck 9. Engine 9, K-Deck 8. Fall injury, 231, West Levi Drive. K-Deck 4. Check MCC for details. 44th Street and McDowell Road. K-Deck 4. Engine 12. K-Deck 8. Chest pain. 3243 North 36th Street. Engine 12. K-Deck 8.

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KDEC 9. Park problem. 3422, South 74th Lane. Rescue 62 and Engine 34. KDEC 9.

4528 at traffic 24th Street, Broadway.

0: westbound 60, 173.
1: 927, go ahead.
0: 028, it's going to be a black Ford Fusion, I believe.
2: 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Crisis response 288, KDAC-2.

Southbound on Priest, 21 Tours.

0: call Manitoba 152. Kate Russell, Joe Burton, 4814, West El Camino Drive, Manitoba 152. Kate Russell. Engine 905. Kate Russell. Overdrive. 2935, North 18th Place. Engine 905. Kate Russell.
1: Just south of 22 at 3 hours.

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Difficulty greeted. 8885. West Thunderwood Road. Engine 193. Gate exit.

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Cage 7. Injured person. Boston Street and Dobson Road. Engine 283. Cage 7.

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Pay deck 6.

0: Engine 16, K-Deck 8, Deck Welfare, 2425, South 24th Street.
1: 245 traffic, Southern, deceased the 30th. Copy Southern and 30th, just east of 060 George Henry King.

Engine 272, KDEC 7, Assault, 800, East Southern Avenue, Engine 272, KDEC 7,

westbound 2287, 3 Hyundai sedan, Arizona, 1028 partial, ending in 816. Unable to maintain lane, that'd be no longer as visual, another for the 2259.

1552, North Maryland Avenue, NP301. Please exit.

0: one, heavy 1030 at Frank, now tradition on your traffic stop, southern on 30th Street, just east of...
1: Battalion 3, heavy rescue center 44, and bar 99, fire channel 09.

Tender 191. State exit. Agent Griffin. 8351. West Winnebago Avenue. Route is Tender 191. State exit.

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Fate at 9. Abdominal pain. 5044. West McFarland Road. Engine 151. Fate at 9.

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US 60 at South Aurora Road westbound on ramp, engine 273, KDX7.

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Ladder 289, K-Deck 7.

SQ-62, Engine 161, Ladder 161, Battalion 161, Squad 173, South Deputy, Car 957 South, Heavy West Q-8, Battalion 1, CIO-3, Battalion 2, and Car 957 North. K-Deck 11. Water Rescue. 91st Avenue and Buckeye Road. SQ-62, Engine 161. Ladder 161, Battalion 161, Squad 173, South Deputy, Car 957 South, Heavy West Q-8, Battalion 1, CIO-3, Battalion 2, and Car 957 North. K-Deck 11.

0: 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North 48th Avenue. 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
1: Fire Channel Renown. 1027. Code 34 that's partially blocking the far right lane of westbound 202 at 4. I'm going to flip around at 44th Street to get to it.
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Fire channel is 6, outside, 4310, North 48th Avenue. Delta 15, Ladder 24, Engine 24, Battalion 3, Engine 925, and Battalion 151. Fire channel is 6. Engine 22, fire channel A8, debris fire, 16th Street and Illini Street. Engine 22, fire channel A8.

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Fire channel A9. 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K-Deck 8. Kill person. 2425, South 24th Street. Rescue 11. K-Deck 8. North 127th Drive, Engine 308, K-Deck 6.

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Fire Saturday 9. Engine 302, and Meta 302, Cape Exit. 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

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Hey, that's it. 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Hey, that's it. 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Hey, deck 9. 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

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K-Deck 9. Difficulty breathing. 4102 North 27th Avenue. Engine 10. K-Deck 9.

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Ladder 152 and Maricopa 159. 8F9. 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

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Overdose. 4415 South 28th Street. 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

0: 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Can you copy a rolling 28 on a flat tire 234? 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

to accept an attempt to locate via the interop channel. Information only at this time. Northbound 202 from 40th Street, northbound 202, mile 56. It's going to be Gila River to Phoenix PD, advising of a blue Kia Soul, occupied by Antoine Anderson, date of birth is 5'6 of 83, black male, white shirt, blue or black pants, potentially assaulted a 101 at the pilot just south of the 202, time delay of 2 minutes, just at 9:33.

29, pulled off at Broadway for you. Yeah, first one. Sunshine 2029, 10-4, do you want me to put you out with code 34 or the code 4 since the highway? It'll be code 4, we were just escorting you down to the parking lot. 10-4, minute 35.

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K-Deck 9. 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Engine 40. K-Deck 9.

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Altered level of consciousness. 14,811. North Sterling Boulevard. Engine 31. 8 of 7. Engine 18. 8 of 9. Abdominal pain. 2613. West Campbell Avenue. Engine 18. 8 of 9. Pain, 9202, North 19th Avenue, Rescue 7, Payback 6.

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Fire Channel A9. Natural gas leak. 214, West Riley Drive. Engine 171, Hazmat 181, Engine 181, and Battalion 171. Fire Channel A9.

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West Gale Drive. 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Paycheck 8. Abdominal pain. 6702. North 17th Avenue. 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Paycheck 8.

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Abdominal faint. 2613. West Campbell Avenue. 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

0: 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Hey, that's it. It's off. 8243, North Back Canyon Access. 8930. Hey, that's it. You have 100 hours. 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

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Still person. 25,407. South Montana Avenue. 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Engine 21, K-Deck 9, diabetic problem, 2436, West Tonto Street. Engine 21, K-Deck 9. Engine 152, and Maricopa 150, K-Deck 9, fall injury, 7118, North 58th Drive. Engine 152, and Maricopa 150, K-Deck 9.

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Page 7. Difficulty breathing. 3574. South Jasmine Drive. 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Page 7.

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Unconscious person, 825 West Broadway Road. Ladder Tender 22, K Deck 9.

Ladder tender 571. Page 7. Difficulty breathing. 22,593. North Davis Way. Ladder tender 571. Page 7.

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K-Rec 8. 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K-Rec 8.

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Cable 7. Ball injury. 15,021. North Southgate Drive. Jet 231 and engine 609. Cable 7. Crisis Response 288 and Battalion 282. KDEC 7. Code 5757. West Chandler Boulevard. Engine 284. Crisis Response 288 and Battalion 282. KDEC 7. Engine 6. KDEC 8. Chest pain. 908. West Buckeye Road. Engine 6. KDEC 8.

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237. 237. 237. 237. 237. 237.

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Difficulty breathing. 5035, East Chandler Boulevard. Engine 43, Quebec 8.

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K-Deck 9. Altered level of consciousness. 825. West Broadway Road. Rescue 22.

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Pay deck 8. Difficulty breathing. 329. East Mitchell Drive. Ladder tender 9. Pay deck 8. Engine 60. Pay deck 8. Overdose. 19th Avenue and Ironwood Drive. 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Pay deck 8.

Special call rescue 43. K-Deck 8. Difficulty breathing. 5035 East Chandler Boulevard. Rescue 43. K-Deck 8.

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Hey, that's it. 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

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Engine 22 and rescue 28. 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K-Deck 8.

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North 76th Drive. Engine 191. Paid exit.

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Special call Battalion 151. Say that's it. Code 5507. West North Lane. Battalion 151. Say that's it.

tracing as first up in ATO, it'll be eastbound 24 mile post 1, eastbound 0 24 mile post 1. It'll be a black Chevy SUV, almost hit the side barrier, swerving, prior to greater speed. That's one for the end of ATO, 201.

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Crisis care. 1717. West Heather Day Drive. 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

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K-Deck 9. 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West Lincoln Street. Engine 21. K-Deck 9.

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K-Deck 8. It's all. 1922 East Van Buren Street. 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K-Deck 8.

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Silverton. 7841. North 59 Plain. 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Ladder Tender 37. 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Ladder Tender 37. 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

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Bill Burton. 13,777. North Dagger Road. Engine 121. 8 at 6.

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Payback 8. Bill Burton, 3323. 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

0: 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Last one was at 2 a.m. for a flight of VSTV, but that was Eastbound 24, I'm up
1: for one. Okay.
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Fire Channel A8. Apartment Fire. 1880, East Morton Avenue. SU-17, Engine 17, Engine 7, Engine 61, Battalion 8, Ladder 12, and Battalion 1. Fire Channel A8.

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1: 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We have 311 recall for it. No, 1880 East 11 is holding 6017. All they use is electric.

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2905, KF8, abdominal pain, 1529, East Virginia Avenue, 2905, KF8.

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Payback 8. Abdominal faint. 1529 East Virginia Avenue. Rescue 61. Payback 8.

1304, North 140th Drive, 10305, Kate Essex.

Q62 and ladder tender 161. Pay deck 9. 962. 91st Avenue and Lower Belkai Road. Yes, Q62 and ladder tender 161. Pay deck 9.

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Page 6. Silverton. 6516. West Caribbean Lane. Maricopa 153. Page 6.

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Fire Herald A12. 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West Bolin Road. Engine 574. Fire Channel A12.

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KF7.

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Difficulty breathing. 2702. West Yorkshire Drive. Engine 41. 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

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West Yukon Drive. 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Payback 8. Injured person. 1707. 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

0: 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Heavy left Q tender 44. K deck 9. Injured person. 7750. West Encanto Boulevard. Heavy left Q tender 44. K deck 9.
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0: 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Fire channel 812, natural gas leak, 3141, South Kimberly Way. Ladder 2811, Italian 281, and engine 255.
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1: 2020. Back on the line now, is advising he's in a Chevy Impala, but unknown what color, and that somebody was following him, trying to pull him over. GPS is eastbound on rig. Looks like he's coming up to Price, and he's mobile. And Hill River's advising that they're turning.
0: West Yorkshire Drive,
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Copy ladder 311, now I'm seeing a two-story home. Tower is not ensuring RP evacuated with the family. Delay on investigating with a further report. Tall, assuming can really command it. 0337.

0: 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Fallen Bridge, 5401, West Daly Street. Engine 1540, Code Update. Special call Maricopa 151, Code at 9. Abdominal pain, 5835, North 55th Avenue. Maricopa 151, Code at 9. Special call rescue 57, KDEC 9. Altered level of consciousness, 9422, South Montezuma Street. Rescue 57, KDEC 9.
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1: Center region is for company ATL, going to be eastbound I-10 at 161, eastbound I-10 muscles 161. Moving for a white sedan, I was going about 25 miles an hour, but now there's a major protocol. That's Southern of ATL, 408.
0: LA-175, KDEC 9, fall injury, 12,029, West Miami Street, LA-175, KDEC 9.

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East Kearney Avenue. SB9. 8F8. Call crisis response 4. KDEC-8. Injured person. 830. East Kearney Avenue. Crisis response 4. KDEC-8.

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Page X7. Altered level of consciousness. 43,696. West Elm Drive. Ladder Tender 571. Page X7.

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1: Libra 68961, we're going to be westbound I-10 at the Queen Creek on-ramp, off right. The white Tesla Model Y and a gray semi.

Rider Tender 152. K-9. Still person. 6113. West Citrus Way. Rider Tender 152. K-9.

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Pay District.

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Fire panel A6, covering the knock side alarm indication. 6113, West Citrus Way, engine 152 and have met 157. Fire panel A6.

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1: RP1 to get checked out for Whipple.

0: servicio volado.
1: Yeah, I'm trying to find him now. I don't have very good coordinates to go on.

Yeah, this semi is going to be off right on the main lanes of travel, about 154.5. He is not blocking. He is not in a good spot to change the tire either, though.

0: 2023. Are you able to do the traffic control for this 234 eastbound I-10? It's going to be just west of the 60 white box truck off right. But the tire blow is going to be on the driver's side for the maintenance, and they're advising they're about less than 10 minutes off.
1: Okay.

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It'll be for a white older Chevy SUV, the old salvage cup SUV. Everything, only thing it has on it is the yellow lights on top though. There's an American flag on it also. The Arizona Symphony of Union Sam Paul 3, so that comes back to the record. The only driver here was that it was tailgating, going about 5 to 10 miles over the speed limit. Nothing further, individual. 436.

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They're saying that they're at I-17 and 16th Street now. Unit is 6 minutes away. The box truck's still 234, they're still off right.

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0: 1350, going out of traffic. Westbound 6181.
1: 1350, go to the 1028.
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Fire panel 85. Fire alarm indication. 40,830. North Haven Boulevard. Engine 62. Fire panel 85.

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K-deck 9. 962 involving a motorcycle. I-10 at North Dysart Road eastbound east of. Maricopa 171, ladder tender 175, and engine 171. K-deck 9. Response 4, K-2, Pacific CD, 350, West Thomas Road. Crisis response 4, K-2. Special call rescue 17, K-8, just change, 815, East Road Lane. Rescue 17, K-8.

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K-Deck 7.

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North Melody Court. NG302. 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NRAP 349. 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

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Code F6.

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Fire Channel 85. Engine 151, stage exit. Inter Griffin, 5320, West Northern Avenue. Engine 151, stage exit.

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0: சரி
1: It's holding eastbound 202 at Kyrene. Top left, it's a white Tesla and a black Toyota Tacoma.
2: 475 initial, logging in my system.
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0: 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Page update. Fall injury. 13,503. West Prospect Drive. Minute 331. Page update. Engine 17. Pay deck 8. Chest pain. 212. East San Miguel Avenue. Engine 17. Pay deck 8.
1: 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That's 500.
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Say that thing. Difficulty B there. 9316 West Mobile Avenue. Ladder tender 191. Say that's it.

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Engine 39, K-Deck 9.

0: 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Fall injury, 43,583, West Pecan Road. Engine
1: 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Have a good day,
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KF6. Injured person, 5320, West Northern Avenue. Mayor Coco, 152. KF6.

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K-Deck 9. Still person. 11. North 71st Avenue. Engine 44. K-Deck 9.

0: 13 G4 traffic, northbound 101, milepost 53, copy 28.
1: What about 10-28?
0: Sam, Henry, Edward, Tom.
1: Come on. On the line, negative 1029, 1028, showing expired 215 of 2026 on a 2017 GMC Terrain, to update out of Kama, 5-21.

Ladder tender 332 and meta 332. Paid exit. Fall injury. 14,515. West Granite Valley Drive. 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Paid exit.

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Paid exit. Fall injury. 17,419. North 124th Avenue. Medic 333. Paid exit. Special call rescue 34. K-Deck 9. Still person. 11. North 71st Avenue. Rescue 34. K-Deck 9. Ladder tender 33. K-Deck 6. Minor fall injury. 28th Drive and Cactus Road. Ladder tender 33. K-Deck 6.

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Rescue 17, K-Deck 8.

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Ladder Tender 43, K Deck 8.

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Rescue 62, K-9.

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Adam 0 King, Adam 091 on a Corolla.

is Gary Lamar, negative 1029, 1028 expires, 531 of 2027, on a 2006 Toyota Corolla, 50 out of Tempe, 540.

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Engine 20 and rescue 918. 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

Ready left, Q tender 44. K deck 9. Still person. 7750. West Encanto Boulevard. Heavy rescue tender 44. K deck 9.

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0: Southbound 202, exiting 21, going out with Arizona 28.
1: Go ahead.
0: And Ocean Team, Tom Robert.
2: 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Hey, that's it. Bill Burton, 14208, North 39th Avenue, Jeffrey 42. Hey, that's it.
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1: Difficulty breathing, 40,139, North Saturnal Drive, engine 306, and rescue 306, KF6.

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K-Deck 8. Seizure. 1117, North 25th Place. Rescue 11. K-Deck 8.

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K-Deck 8. Difficulty breathing. 7350. North 22nd Street. Engine 17. K-Deck 8.

0: Eastbound 202.
1: What's the 10.8?

1960, paid exit, overdose, 8710, North 31st Avenue, engine 60, paid exit. Engine 142, paid exit, 962 involving a pedestrian, Grand Access and Thunderwood Road, engine 122, paid exit.

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K-Deck 8. Altered level of consciousness. Sky Harbor Airport Terminal 4. Engine 19. K-Deck 8.

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0: to 19 to check for debris. Northbound 202 to the westbound 60. Supposed to be blocking both lanes of the transition ramp. So I don't know if you think it's a bunch of plywood or particle board.
1: Central, please.
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Come on.

0: Are we looking at 6x3? Service 12. That debris has been cleared. It's off left and off right. Looks like traffic took care of it.
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Hey, that's it. Following through. 15,048. West Yonge Street. West 2305. Hey, that's it.

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Engine 28. Hey, Deck 8. Engine 287. Hey, Deck 7. CDA. 6821. South Granite Drive. Engine 287. Hey, Deck 7. Ladder Tender 24. Hey, Deck 9. Injured person, 4625, West Thomas Road, Ladder Tender 24, Hay Deck 9. Engine 287, Hay Deck 7, CDA, 6820.

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0: 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And rescue 34. KDEX 4.
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2: Good.
1: You were 219 to check for debris. It's going to be westbound, Stanton 202 to the northbound 101. Bumper in the HOV transition ramp.

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Ladder Tender 11, K-Deck 8.

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K-Deck 9. Park problem. 3921. West Baseline Road. Engine 58. K-Deck 9.

10-20. State at 8. Silverton, 7211. North 7th Street. Ladder 10-20. State at 8. Special call rescue 15. State at 9. Injured person, 4625 West Thomas Road. Rescue 15. Paydeck 9.

737, state at 7, fall injury, 15,255, North 40th Street, engine 37, state at 7,

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Pay Deck 9. Internal bleeding. 6529. West Glendale Avenue. Water Tender 152. Pay Deck 9.

0: 1350 going out with traffic. Eastbound 60, about 186.
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Left 341. Hey, that's it. Overdose. 18,210. North 19th Avenue. Heavy left 341. 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

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Still person. 7211. 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

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Target level of consciousness. 14,660. Red Parkwood Drive. 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K-deck 6. Heavy rescue tender 44. K-deck 9. Silverton. 75th Avenue and McDowell Road. Heavy rescue tender 44. K-deck 9.

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1: Did you pass by 10-4 near the 10-4 8?

call that 235. Hey, that's it. Overdose. 18,210, North 19th Avenue. West 235. Hey, that's it.

Operation is 40 copy 92, it'll be eastbound 10-10-202, or actually eastbound top mountain 202, eastbound 910, eastbound south mountain 202, eastbound 910. It'll be for a light freight liner semi with a box trailer. Company 10, or company name of CA, then RP just said there was a 9-1 with it, they couldn't tell what the rest was. No license plate on the trailer, but it's the rear doors were being held in place by a ratchet strap, but the doors were flexing due to a vehicle inside of the box trailer pushing up against the doors. RP is afraid that it might go through the doors. And HLV supposedly go about 65 miles an hour, but they sent off visual of it. Nothing further on the vehicle.

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1: Tampa.

westbound I-10 at milepost 154, no visible 2-8 on a unknown white truck with a tank on the back.

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Page at 7. Code 3915. East Cherry Hills Drive. Ladder 2811. Page at 7. Engine 11. Page at 8. Fall injury. 26th place in the Dowell Road. Engine 11. Page at 8.

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K-Deck 8. Fall injury. 26th place in McDowell Road. Rescue 11. K-Deck 8.

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K-Deck 9. Silverton. Baseline Road in Meadow Blue Beach. Engine 58 and Rusty 58. K-Deck 9.

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1: Fall into 1972, North 91st Avenue. Engine 1922. Page 6. Engine 191. Page 6. Lockout. 11,630, North 74th Drive. Engine 191. Page 6.

0: insulation, silver rolled insulation off at the westbound 10-10 Higley off ramp. For ADOT pickup, if it gets windy again, it'll probably go back out into the road.
1: Eastbound 202 at the Priest on-ramp. The RP says they saw a red sedan with the driver's side door open with a male driver passed out leaning into the door.

304, NF204. State at 6, 952, 163rd Avenue and Pasadena Boulevard. Engine 304, NF2304. State at 6,

0: connected. Minor back injury. 24,998. North 177 lane. Ladder tender 332. Page of 6.
1: He's saying that it was eastbound, but his GPS looks like it was traveling west.
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1: 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Sounds like a book.

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1: 13-18, can you please come into central help, KDEC?
0: Rescue 19.
1: Yes, that's right. 13-240, suggesting a visual. They are going to be at the westbound priest on-ramp, operate the red Kia passenger car.

0: 13-5-2, Kirk Warrior, traffic stop, eastbound 60, 185.
1: Go, 13-5-2.
0: Alright, 28.

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Page X7. 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West County Cut Road. 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

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North 91st Avenue. 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Page exit.

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0: 1351 or 1311. Can you stop for a medical emergency? It's westbound 202 mile plus 34 or 35.
1: 1351,
0: 19. Okay, 1351. Can we operate a white van? Passenger's bleeding from his nose, stated he's sick. And he's not feeling good and he can't talk. RP possibly a Lyft or an Uber driver. HPT is advising it's westbound State Route 24 to the westbound 202.
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1: 1351, I copy. Can we get him to pull off of power?
2: 276. KDEC 7.
0: There are people that can do that. It looks like there's a language barrier, a partial language barrier. The caller just stated they don't know why the person's bleeding, but was bleeding heavily from unknown, as they said they're not feeling, or bleeding from the nose as he's not feeling good and can't talk. And fire will be 1019.
1: Okay. Yeah, we need to have a power prop user for fire also.
0: Timber. The address.
1: Yeah, go ahead. She lives. 24, West 202.
0: Hey, Adrian, I'm sorry, you were covered by the PSAP channel. Can you turn on your traffic?
1: That last medical, that was West 24 to West 202.
0: That's correct.

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13-5-1 and 13-11. It looks like there's a partial language barrier. The RP is speaking to fire, and the RP just keeps repeating, saying he's not talking.

0: and come back westbound to westbound if 5-1 wants to just stand by at his point for the power off ramp to see if we can intercept them in between.
1: 1311, I'm sorry, you were covered by the piece of chat. Confirming you're going to turn around and stand by for them at the power off ramp.
0: I'm going to go and see if they're stopped anywhere in between their point, the call, and to the power off ramp that we're hoping they go to.

0: 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Page 7. 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
1: 9-100.
0: Gray Court. Letter 2811. Page 7.
1: 9-100. Both of the detention units are going to be out at ICR right now. They said they're going to be there for a while. They will need to go too.

0: front, westbound 34, Montecito, 202, northbound major contact that way.
1: From your medical, 5050, West Thunderbird Road, engine 1540, K-6.

develop behavior on the van, and fire's advising the RP to remain where he's at. I'll see if I can check the GPS to get a better 1020. HCTOC did see them on the ramp off right westbound 24 to westbound 202.

Delta call SC50. Say that's it. Following through. 4039. West Union Hill Drive. SC50. Say that's it.

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1: 1311 and 1351. Just for information, the RP or fire does not want the involved party to move the subject to power exit ramp.
2: Copy. 11, I copy. I'm currently right in the right shoulder of the westbound ramp. Trying to locate him.

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0: If 1351 is coming, he can enter from Haas and go underneath the overpass towards the right of way, Ben. The shorter cut.
1: Thank you.

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I don't know if you have any units in the area that are south of there that might be able to start bullseyeing. It's a white Isuzu-style box truck with a bunch of furniture, appliance manufacturers on the back.

0: 11.
1: 13-11.
0: To see any blood. There's a little bit of dry blood on his face and forearm, but there's no profuse bleeding. He's going to be a mentally challenged individual. I'm going to say a mid-teen, early 20 adult.
1: Terra Firebird, I'll check, and if not, I'll check with our District 6 office at 73. East, but I'll check to see if they have any further units south of that standby, please.
2: Perfect. I'm in the area just north of Riggs. I caught a description. What was the reason anymore? Stop it.
0: Firebird, this is stolen vehicle. It's south of Clean Creek now. So we'll be switching over to District 6 as well.
1: Firebird, that's still in Metro East. If you want to remain on here, I'm just confirming, do you have units behind it, or are you just tracking it, correct?
0: Tracking it was taken from 24th Street and the McDowell. It's a white Isuzu box truck with a bunch of appliance manufacturers on the back and a picture of a kitchen on the other side. And I think it says Fisher and Pickle on the opposite.
3: 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Altered level of consciousness, 131, North Rita Lane, Meta 289, KDEC 7.

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2: room updated.

0: I'll advise our District 6 office as well. 1314, you know, I'll put you on that call.
1: Well, I'm working our way through traffic just south of Queen Creek. What was the last update? 20 and 8 broke out.
0: Eastbound I-10 passing Queen, or passing Riggs Road.
2: Two.

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0: information, then I'll be out of here in a few minutes.
1: When you're 1098 there, can you check on another possible code 34 blocking? I don't know if it's related to this crash though. Westbound 60 just east of Mel, RP says that there's a blue Subaru Forester with heavy front end damage on it, blocking the right lane.
0: Charles Tom Sam 5971.

0: is the thing actually set up for this? It's going to be a 964 blocking westbound 60 of 133, blocking the right lane and off right. The red Honda Pilot, a white sedan, and then possibly that Subaru.
1: Yeah, Jeff Mark, do you have service at the edge of that one as well?
0: Engine 2840. Hey, deck one. 1336,

Ladder Tender 24, K-Deck 9, Silverton, 4102, West Encanto Boulevard. Ladder Tender 24, K-Deck 9.

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Hey, that's it. Difficulty breathing. 2702. 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Hey, that's it. 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
0: 10-37. And 13-15, we've got everything out, right?
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Injured person, 4901, West McDowell Road. Engine 24, NRASC 15, KDEC 9. Ladder tender 175, KDEC 9. Difficulty breathing. 2, North 124th Drive. Ladder tender 175, KDEC 9. Special call rescue 21, KDEC 9. Kill person, 4102, West Encanto Boulevard. Rescue 21, KDEC 9. Engine 192, KDEC 6. Difficulty breathing, 17,930, North 92nd Lane. Engine 192, KDEC 6.

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K-Deck 9. Difficulty breathing. 2. North 124th Drive. Maricopa 171. K-Deck 9.

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0: 33.
1: If you can check for debris for them. Westbound I-10 at 151. Supposed to be a semi tire tread blocking the second lane from the right. And they also said it came off of a cement truck that's also stopped about a quarter mile west of it.
2: 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Special call rescue 903, K-deck 8, just change, 1326, West Hadley Street, rescue 903, K-deck 8.

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Enter prison. 6047. West Clarendon Avenue. 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Letter 20. Hey, Datu. Doug MCC for nature of call. 2625 South 19th Avenue. Ladder 20. Hey, Deck 2. Engine 18. Hey, Deck 8. Altered level of consciousness. 19th Avenue and Camel Back Road. Engine 18. Hey, Deck 8.

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K-Deck 1. Move up. 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Engine 905. K-Deck 1. Engine 33. K-Deck 8. Diabetic problem. 1650. Restoraro Drive. Engine 33. K-Deck 8. Special call rescue 52. K-Deck 7. Fall injury. 52nd Street in Paradise Lane. Rescue 52. K-Deck 7. DH6. K-Deck 2. Crisis care. 19th Avenue and Paramount Avenue. DH6. K-Deck 2. Avenue, 1024, North 29th Avenue, 1043, K-Deck 6.

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North back canyon outside. Engine 9:30 and at 2:30. Eight at 6. Engine 276. Kate at 7. Check welfare. 2245. West University Drive. Engine 276. Kate at 7. Involving a motorcycle. 67th Avenue and Buckeye Road. Engine 34 and Rescue 62. K-Deck 9. 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Fire channel A7. 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

0: Ladder Tender 161, K Deck 9. Unconscious person, 1204 North 91st Avenue. Ladder Tender 161, K Deck 9. Special call rescue 27, K Deck 7. Fall injury, 5901 D 7th Drive. Rescue 27, K Deck 7.
1: Priority 182, so Eastbound 202, Mile Post 62, coming up to 17th Avenue, the RP and a

0: food in it, being followed by a blue GMC Sierra that's road raging with them, trying to crash into them.
1: Correct, Gilbert.
0: Number at the Arizona plate on the GMC, Boy Adam Sam, Edward 1, Tom 5.
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0: get another one. Yeah, but it's central with another debris call. Eastbound I-10, just east of Roosevelt Bridge, but you'll see it's going to be blocking the right lane. The 3-foot large chain in the roof.
1: Engine 859, it seems to be for you. What's your shop number? I'll get you back in.
0: 08868. 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AT vehicle's still trying to brake check the RP. 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

0: My apologies, and I was for the last thing. Can you, Henley?
1: Yes, that's right. H-E-N-D-L-E-Y.
0: Copy. I'm showing you, sorry, man. You're showing offline currently.

see how it's visual. I'm going to be eastbound, number 3 lane, dark blue, MC0. And RPO is going to be a correct 1028. It's going to be Boy, Adam, Nora, David, 1, Tom, 5. Comes back to a 2022 GMC0 to a John Hicks of Phoenix.

0: construction traffic with nowhere to get around. 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

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Fire channel 06, carbon dioxide alarm indication, 9906, West Thunderbird Boulevard. Battalion 131, engine 132, and hazmat 157. 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

0: 72, pretty open ETL from AJPD. Could be an ETL for a suspect from an ag assault that took place 1403 South San Marcos Drive in a Apache Junction. Major cross streets are just east of Ironwood and Broadway. Suspect vehicle is going to be a blue 2021 Ford Escape, Arizona, Cincinnati, of Tom Sam Adam, 185. Driver is going to be a Joshua Willamette, Lemony of 1981. And 1031 for units, suspect is known to resist and carry a pocket knife on him. And suspect also has brain injury. And time delay is going to be about 0700 this morning. Turf block hit the vehicle last seen traveling westbound on baseline from Southland.
1: Southern Avenue.
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52, and engine 154. Eight exits. Harvard level of consciousness. 5137. West Columbine Drive. Maricopa 152, and engine 154. Eight exits. Ladder tender 22. Pay deck 9. No person. 6407. South 4th Avenue. Ladder tender 22. Pay deck 9. Special call engine 574. Pay deck 7. Fall injury. 42,151. West Cascade Way. Engine 574. Pay deck 7. Car 1928, pay deck 6, code 7118, West Carroll Drive, car 1928.

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2: 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And 90 was that call, and I'll head to that 64-135.
1: Should be westbound for one of the cars. Westbound 60 between McClintock and Rural.
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North Park replaced. Engine 302. Paid up 6. 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North Mill Avenue. 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

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Page 7.

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0: did not have any lockbox access info, and I went through calls for both addresses, 4816 and 4820, for the past year, and we've had nothing for either address.
1: Central Call Rescue 35. Hey, that is Bill Burton, 2633, East Mark Holding Avenue.
0: What's there, Morgan Rouse, maintenance? I just want to clarify, you said they're working on the alarms over at Mountainside Fitness? Copy that. That's the 4820 East Ray address. There's an alarm coming from there also. I'll go ahead and I'll wrap that around if they're working on the alarms here. Thank you.

0: 612 workers on scene, no smoke, no fire, going available, engine 38, go ahead. Yeah, we'll page them then, they'll let us know what they're going to do about this.
1: Engine 342, KX7, medical alarm, 10,541,
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0: 918, Italian 601, Ladder Tender 608, South Deputy, and Battalion 5, K-Deck 8, B assignment, 5150, Northern for Gordon Road. Engine 918, Italian 601, Ladder Tender 608, South Deputy, and Battalion 5, K-Deck 8.
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TIO 3. Car 9 57. North. Hay Deck 12. 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Northern for Gordon Road. 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Engine 12. Drone 1. TIO 3. Car 9 57 South. Ladder 204. Heavy Rescue 41. Battalion 4. And Car 9 57 North. Hay Deck 12. Special call rescue 57. Hay Deck 9. Difficulty breathing. 6225. South 15th Drive. Rescue 57. Hay Deck 9. Engine 31. Hay Deck 7. Medical alarm. 6224. East Everett Drive. Engine 31. Hay Deck 7. Fire alarm indication. 2200. West Northern Avenue. Engine 30. Fire channel 85.

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Engine 331, 8-6, Silverton, 12417, West Windsor Drive, engine 331, 8-6.

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Difficulty breathing. 9407. South Kaya Tomi. 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

0: 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K-8.
1: 13-1. Able to 1045 NRP for a 961 hit and run that occurred southbound 101 at 54, and then he was able to move his vehicle off. He went to the Buffalo spot just east of Dobson and Southern.
2: 19, is this related to the other 961 at all?
1: But it continued eastbound on Southern, passing down about a minute ago.
0: Call SQ-36, K-9, altered level of consciousness, 3300, West Camel Back Road, SQ-36, K-9.

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1: 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Ladder tender 571 and LA 571, KDEC 7. Engine 91, KDEC 8, Ball Engineer, 5602, East Drive. Engine 91, KDEC 8.

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K-8.

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0: 4-5, go ahead.
1: Yeah, we're in the code 3 back to the station, open this, pick up the black truck, head out.
0: Copy, I'll show you picking up the brush, I'm heading out. You're advising about 10 foot area right now. Get approximately 10 foot, 20 foot.
1: Shot here. Confirming it's in the farm field, right?
0: Believe so. Doesn't specifically state. It does say fire in the farm field, so. They put it in as quail run and goldenrod. Going by how it hits, it shows at Lake Road.

0: Houston. Yeah, I've been searching around Mapo for 734 weekend and I... Second Street. 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

0: 4-5 Rush. Go ahead, sir. All right, right here we're going to turn around. You make a left and go on the easement of the farm field and check the ditch for us on the way back to. Copy, I'm making a left right here. You're going to check the farm field.
1: 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Okay, 7611, West Traffic Road. Engine 193, code exit.

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1: Mountain Rescue, 5150, north and for Gordon Road. Rescue 61 and Rescue 17, K-Deck 12.
2: Harbor Airport,
0: Charlie. They're making the left end right here.

0: ATL is going to be westbound I-10 at 160, westbound I-10 multiple 160. Time delay of 5 minutes. Giving for a dark green SUV to Arizona. Partial 10-28 of 9 King Adam. Brake check ERP multiple times. Swerving, and then took off clips and roaches. Nothing further in the vehicle. 943.
1: Hazmat 110,
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0: 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East Camelback Road. 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

0: sir. So, original 1954, was it just a single vehicle collision?
1: Negative. They pulled over into a semi. They're off right. Just, they're just west from me on the westbound side. They're off right.
2: 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Temperature, please, sir. North Germany, and heavy rescue tender 44, KDEC 12. First alarm rescue, 5150, North and for Gordon Road. Hazmat 603, utility 29, Firebird, command response vehicle, North Germany, and heavy rescue tender 44, KDEC 12. Engine 706, KDEC 9, 962, Lower Belkai Road and Miller Road. Engine 706, KDEC 9.

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call Adams and 30. Hey, that's 8. 962 involving a motorcycle. 19th Avenue and Northern Avenue. 1930. Hey, that's 8.

Maricopa 153, pay the 6. 156, 67 Avenue in the railroad at Luke Road. Maricopa 153, pay the 6.

609, table 7, altered level of consciousness, 6501, East Greenway Parkway, engine 609, table 7. Altered level of consciousness, 6501, East Greenway Parkway, Rescue 52, Stage 7.

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North McQueen Road. 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

0: 57. Odessa. Certicoff. AOI. 8773. North 57th Avenue. Medical Response 157. Odessa. Ladder 2020. Air Rescue 26. KDEFCON. Checkpoint. 1940, West Glendale Avenue, Ladder 2020, and Rescue 26, KDEF 9. Engine 288, KDEF 7, altered level of consciousness, 977.
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Special call Meta 289, K-Deck 7, Silverson, 2800, West Way Road, Meta 289, K-Deck 7.

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0: Call Rescue 21, KDEC 9, altered level of consciousness, 4230, West McDowell Road, Rescue 21, KDEC 9. Engine 25, and Rescue 62, KDEC 9, internal bleeding, 7151, West Indian School Road, Engine 25, and Rescue 62, KDEC 9. 100 hours, Phoenix Fire Regional Dispatch, KLA 519.
1: I'm at Tracy's pick up info from District 6 for report of a wrong way driver. Had two callers on it so far. It's going to be all the way at 0347 at mile post 163 at this time. It's going to be going northbound on the southbound lane, though. Only description is either a gray or silver Toyota four-door sedan, or possibly a gray Ford SUV. So, going under the speed limit, last seen in the number one lane less than a minute ago. Again, it'll be northbound and southbound, 347 at mile post 163. End of info at 10-1.
0: KDEC 8, altered level of consciousness. Sky Harbor Airport Terminal 3 South Concourse. Rescue 11, KDEC 8. Engine 285, KDEC 7, fall injury, 1601, West Queen Creek Road. Engine 285, KDEC 7. Engine 303, KDEC 6, Silverton, 16477, West Bell Road. Engine 303, KDEC 6. Special call medical response 92. KDEC 12.
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0: 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KDEC 9. Internal bleeding. 7151. West Indian School Road. Engine 152. KDEC 9. KDEC 9, Silverton, 67th Avenue and Ocotillo Road, Valley Tender 152, KDEC 9. Engine 173, KDEC 9, altered level of consciousness, 10,555, West Buckeye Road, Engine 173, KDEC 9.

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KF9. Heart problem. 2600. West Camel Back Road. 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KF9.

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KDEC 9. And no medical. 4057. West Road Lane. Medical response 151. KDEC 9.

Special call rescue 62. KDEC 9. Altered level of consciousness. 10,555. West Fakai Road. Rescue 62. KDEC 9. Special call rescue 930. KDEC 9. Code. 4057. West Road Lane. Rescue 930. KDEC 9. Engine 16, KDEC 8, fall injury, 1825, East Sky Harbor Circle South, engine 16, KDEC 8. Special call rescue 30, KDEC 9, code, 4057, West Road Lane, rescue 30, KDEC 9. Fall injury, 13,215, North 94th Drive, engine 1932, KDEC 6. Ladder tender 9, KDEC 8, injured person, 1336, West Indian School Road, ladder tender 9, KDEC 8. VS 276, KDEC 2, assist CD, 120, East 5th Street, VS 276, KDEC 2. Special call Mariposa 154, KDEC 9, full person, 6617, West off the PO Road, Mariposa 154, KDEC 9.

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Eight at 8. 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East Comet Road. 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Eight at 8. 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And FC 49. Eight at 7. 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East Morning Vista Lane. 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

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Ladder Tender 24, K-Deck 9. Injured person, 47th Avenue and Osborne Road. Ladder Tender 24, K-Deck 9. Engine 34, K-Deck 9. Chest pain, 7077, West McDowell Road. Engine 34, K-Deck 9.

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Page 7. Altered level of consciousness. 1068. West Chandler Boulevard. Engine 283 and LA 288. Page 7. Special call SC 9. Page 8. Injured person. 1336. West Indian School Road. SC 9. Page 8. Bike is 51st Avenue and Columbine Drive. 288. 8F2.

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1: 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Over the next is from Chandler Boulevard, Bracing 260.

405. Kate Hester. 962 and Solve Elizabeth Field. 12,900. West Thunderbird Road. Ladder 10 to 305. Kate Hester.

0: 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Payback 9. Injured person. 47th Avenue and Osborne Road. Rescue 918. 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

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East Central for Lower Parkway. 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

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Fire channel 860.

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Ball injury. 17,120. North 53rd Avenue. Lattice number 155. 8 up 6.

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Altered level of consciousness. 4601. North 50th Avenue. Engine 25. Page 9.

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KDEC 9. Overdose. 5439 West Pleasant Lane. Rescue 58 and Engine 58. KDEC 9. Ladder 281. KDEC 7. 962 involving a bicycle. 1683 East Tulsa Street. Ladder 281. KDEC 7.

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Engine 29, Foam 2, Ladder 11, Rescue 11, Battalion 1, Foam 3, Foam 1, Attack 19, and Engine 19. 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

0: 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Engine 2840, 7, kill person, 2800, Westway Road, engine 2840, KDEC 7.
1: 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She's got a flat tire. We're just trying to limp it off to Arizona Avenue. 28's going to be X-ray Mary.
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Difficult to see there. 24,825, North 16th Avenue. Engine 55, and that's 255. Code F8.

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0: 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Stage at 6. Fall injury. 17,120. North 53rd Avenue. Mariposa 153. Stage at 6. Ladder number 157. Stage at 6. Bill Burton. 11,300. North 60th Drive. Ladder number 157. Stage at 6.
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0: 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Maricopa 174, K-Deck 9, burn injury, 995. Maricopa 174, K-Deck 9.
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West Ray Road. 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

0: 31.
1: For 3, eastbound 202 on the southbound off of 58. The large tire tread in the number 3 and 4 lanes, and then there's a blue passenger car off right, about a mile east of it.
2: Thank you.

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K-Deck 9. Still person. 1617 North 45th Avenue. 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K-Deck 9.

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Engine 22, K-Deck 8. 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

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Rescue 57, K-Deck 9.

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Hello, my at low distance.

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Hay deck 9. Fall injury. 722 East Roberts Avenue. Medic 324. Hay deck 9. Ending 1. Hay deck 8. Hill Person. 1100 West Washington Street. Engine 1. K-Deck 8.

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Fall injury, 6050, South Central Avenue. Rescue 22, KDEC 8.

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Left gun map battery. Left 2930. Point at 6. Engine 15. K-deck 9. Minor fall injury. 5014. West Earl Drive. Engine 15. K-deck 9. North 110th Drive, LA 132, K-6.

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Jet Q8 and Engine 1. K-Deck 8.

copy the ETL. It's going to be eastbound 11 Multiple 35. Eastbound 11 Multiple 35. It's going to be for a yellow Chevy Corvette. So it's going to be about 100 miles an hour in the ETL V lane. Nothing further in the ETL. 11 07.

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44, 10-15, 8-9, 962, 59th Avenue and Mulberry Drive. Heavy rescue, 10-44, 10-15, 8-9. Special call engine 29, KDEC 8. Altered level of consciousness. 4221, East McDowell Road. Engine 29, KDEC 8. Problem. 2735, West Street Corner Avenue. 1033, KDEC 6.

Canadian 38, Jesse 43, Italian 7, and Crisis Response 1. KDEC 8. Gunshot wound. Stage for PD. 13,820, South 44th Street. Engine 38, Jesse 43, Italian 7, and Crisis Response 1. KDEC 8.

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KDEC 9. Silverton. 5014. West Earl Drive. Rescue 15. KDEC 9.

London 57, K-Deck 9, Silverton, 8220, South 7th Avenue, Engine 57, K-Deck 9.

SQ-29 and ladder tender 11. K-Deck 8. Park problem. 3401, East Air Lane. SQ-29 and ladder tender 11. K-Deck 8. Terra 7. K-Deck 2. Assist PD. 2301, East Southern Avenue. Terra 7. K-Deck 2.

Central call rescue 28. K-Deck 9. Still person. 8220. South 7th Avenue. Rescue 28. K-Deck 9. Engine 286. 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
1: 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West McDowell Road. Engine 44. K-Deck 9. Second call rescue 43. K-Deck 6. Heart problem. 2735. West Street Corner Avenue. 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K-Deck 6.
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1: Available for 961, going to be eastbound 60, just west of Gilbert. The RP having a panic attack in a white Honda Accord and a white Kia.

0: 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Engine 43. Page up 6. Special call rescue 50. Page up 6. Volunteer. 15,000.
1: 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Give you a traffic break.
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0: 7 from Maricopa 1504. Hey, that's it. Altered level of consciousness. 10,091. North 63rd Drive. By number 157 from Maricopa
1: 1504.
0: Altered level of consciousness, 86th, North 91st Avenue, SC 194, Hey, that's it.

0: 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K-Deck 8. Still person. Sky Harbor Airport Terminal 3. Engine 19.
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1: 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If you can back up to it, that'd be great.

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K-Deck 8. Unconscious person. 11th Avenue and Madison Street. Engine 1. K-Deck 8. LA 132, K-Deck 6. Volunteers. 10,902. West Thunderbird Boulevard. LA 132, K-Deck 6.

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K-Deck 1.

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Medical response 18, KDEC 9.

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Ladder Tender 22, K Deck 8. Special call Ladder Tender 43 and Rescue 32, K Deck 4. 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Ladder Tender 43 and Rescue 32, K Deck 4.

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2: 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Engine 171, fire channel A9. Special call rescue 1. 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

0: 3263. Evening, Governor RP, that's 1021 for 954 Lincoln. In reference to a collision that you had taken, I think it was back on the 4th, but then they ended up just exchanging info. But now the insurance company is requesting a police report.
1: Still person. West Van Buren Street. Payback 9.

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0: Track 9. Fall injury. South 80th Avenue.
1: Adam David. Either boy or 8. 4996.
0: And Rescue 9. K-Deck 8. 962 involving a pedestrian. 7th Street and Camelback Road. Engine 9. And Rescue 9. K-Deck 8.

0: Ladder 281, page at 7. Difficulty breathing. 450, South Gilbert Road. Ladder 281, page at 7. Engine 58.
1: Yes. 241, hold on, negative 1029, 1028 expires, 323 at 20.7. 1998, Ford Mustang, foot subject out of Washington. Rough
0: South 59th Avenue. Engine 58. Jesse 58. North Deputy. Battalion 5. Battalion 161. Crisis Response 8. Car 20. And TIO 3. Page 9. Medical response 933. 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Medical response 933.

Ladder tender 20, pay deck 8, kill person, 6320, North 16th Street. Ladder tender 20, pay deck 8. Engine 48, pay deck 8, difficulty breathing, 6619, West 50 Yellow Lane. Engine 48, pay deck 8.

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0: Ladder tender 571. Page deck 7. Difficulty breathing. 18,700. North Porter Road. Ladder tender 571. Page deck 7.
1: Eastbound 24, milepost 2. Dark Green Kia Optima and a black Kia Forte off on the right shoulder.
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1: 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North Central Avenue. Engine 171 and Maricopa 174. KDEC 9.
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0: Special call rescue 62, K-Deck 9. Fall injury, 3207 South 80th Avenue. Rescue 62, K-Deck 9. Engine 19, K-Deck 8. Difficulty breathing. Sky Harbor Airport Terminal 4. Engine 19, K-Deck 8.
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PLA 519. Left traffic road. Engine 154. Wait, that's it.

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1: 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Difficulty breathing, 209, West Jackson Street. Ladder tender 1, K-deck 8. Engine 2841, engine 288, medic 285, engine 285, Italian 285.
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West to Cooper Drive. Ladder 10 to 50. Then Maricopa 155. Pay the 6.

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K-Deck 8. Seizure. Sky Harbor Airport Terminal 3. Rescue 19. K-Deck 8. Engine 31. K-Deck status. Difficulty breathing. 13,000 Way 46. North 46th Place. Engine 31. K-Deck status.

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3: 8690. LA 283, KDEX 7, fall injury, 4950, West Chandler Boulevard. LA 283, KDEX 7. Call engine 274, KDEX 7, difficulty breathing, 1250, West Grove Parkway, engine 274, KDEX 7. Engine 1540, and Maricopa 1503, KDEX 6, difficulty breathing, 1610, West Thunderbird Road, engine 1540, and Maricopa 1503, KDEX 6. LA 272, fire channel 87, fire alarm indication, 2115, South Wilson
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3: 903, KDEC 8, difficulty breathing. West Jackson Street.
2: P, westbound 182. Robert Paul Adams, 6 John 1.
3: Engine 61, KDEC 8, fall injury, 2122 East Highland Avenue. Engine 61, KDEC 8.
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0: 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Westbound 202, we're on post 10. Adjacent to the south side, we're turning around for them. Okay, 745, it's a dark colored sedan and an SUV. It's in a pair of vehicle collision. I think it's a 634. Okay. 745,
1: this is Sierra
0: 10.
1: Roger, 10-4.

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Hey, Block 8. Engine 284 and crisis response 288. Page F7. Code 444 North Gila Springs Boulevard. Engine 284 and crisis response 288. Page F7.

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Batter Tender 571. 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

0: 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Payback 7. Infant code. 444. North Gila Springs Boulevard. Netted 289. Payback 7. Ending 52. Fire settled 85. Fire alarm indication. 4555. East Mayo Boulevard. Ending 52. Fire settled 85. Fall injury, 4950. 283.
1: Yeah, with the code 34, 60 West, 193. Please copy hours 028. 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

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Page X8. 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Page X8. Engine 6. K-9. Unconscious person. 700. South 19th Avenue. Engine 6. K-9.

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And adding investigator and one CR to the call.

0: 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KDEC 9. Injured person. 3300. West Camel Back Road. 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KDEC 9. Difficulty breathing. 2341. West Berry Lane. Medical response 18. KDEC 9. Special call medic 276. KDEC 7. Hill person. 5th Street and Mill Avenue. Medic 276. KDEC 7. And engine 25, KDEC 9, unconscious person, 59th Avenue and Camel Back Road, Maricopa 151, and engine 25, KDEC 9. Engine 15, KDEC 9, seizure, 4647, North 39th Avenue, engine 15, KDEC 9.
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0: 144, K-Deck 9. Just came. 75th Avenue in Palm Lane. 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Engine 960, K-Deck 1. 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Engine 960, K-Deck 1. Internal bleeding. 2341. Yes, very drained. Yes, 218. K-Deck 9.
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Altered level of consciousness. 17,845. North 102nd down. Medic 131 and Engine 132. Code 6. Engine 31. Code 7. 962. Off the Soviet Stadium Boulevard. Engine 31. Code 7.

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Fire channel A9. 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West Catalina Drive. 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Medical response 151 and Maricopa 158. KF9. Altered level of consciousness. 4403, West Orangewood Avenue. Medical response 151 and Maricopa 158. KF9.

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1: Engine 28, K deck 8, check welfare, 7617, South Central Avenue. Engine 28, K deck 8. Engine 65, K deck 6, Bill Burton, 23,526, North 23rd Avenue. Engine 65, K deck 6. Special call SQ 40, K deck 9, Jess Payne, 75th Avenue in Palm Lane. Jess Q 40, K deck 9. Engine 308 and SQ 307, K deck 6, Jess Payne, 13,563, North 143rd Avenue. Engine 308 and SQ 307, K deck 6. LA 288, K deck 7, fall injury, 841, West Oreo Way, LA 288, K deck 7. Engine 918, K deck 8, Bill Burton, 3800, East Lincoln Drive, engine 918, K deck 8. Engine 38, K-Deck 8, minor fall injury, 4232 East Kiowa Street. Engine 38, K-Deck 8. Engine 2, Rescue 1, North Deputy, Car 958, and Battalion 3, K-Deck 10, Assist PD, 3rd Avenue and Van Buren Street. Engine 2, Rescue 1, North Deputy, Car 958, and Battalion 3, K-Deck 10. Engine 7, K-Deck 8, fall injury, 707, Rescue Drive. Engine 7, K-Deck 8.

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1: The Arizona Command, please correct me if I'm wrong. 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
0: Engine 1, K-Deck 8, overdose. 11th Avenue and Madison Street. Engine 1. K-Deck 8. 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K-Deck 10. Assist CD. 3rd Avenue and Van Buren Street. South Deputy. K-Deck 10. Central Call Maricopa 157. K-Deck 9. Fall injury. 6500. West Glendale Avenue. Maricopa 157. K-Deck 9.

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Ladder Tender 10, K Deck 9, Phil Burton, 4135 North 27th Avenue, Ladder Tender 10, K Deck 9.

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West Dunlap Avenue. 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Fire channel 85. 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Pay deck 9. Injured person. 4321. South 19th Avenue. Engine 39. Pay deck 9.

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K-Deck 9. 962 involving a pedestrian. 9422, South Montezuma Street. Engine 57 and Rescue 57. K-Deck 9. North 177th Drive, Engine 304, KDEC 6.

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Head ladder tender 191. Hey, that's it. 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North 107th Avenue. Jet 194. Head ladder tender 191. Hey, that's it. Special call rescue 3. Hey, deck 9. Injured person. 4321. South 19th Avenue. 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

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Engine 305, K-6.

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Phoenix Fire Regional Dispatch. 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

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K-deck 9. 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

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KDEC 8. Fall injury. 19th Avenue and Virginia Avenue. 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KDEC 8.

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0: 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K-Deck 6. Difficulty breathing. 2555. North Pike Road. Engine 277. K-Deck 7.
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Hey, Deck 7. Engine 57 and Rescue 58. Hey, Deck 9. Fall injury. 2804. West Pierce Road. Engine 57 and Rescue 58. Hey, Deck 9.

Jackson, 20,021, North 29th Avenue, Engine 50, KF6. Engine 287, KF7, fall injury, 2110, East Virgil Place. Engine 287, KF7. Engine 271, KF7, Hillperson, 1100, South Aurora Road. Engine 271, KF7. Car 3058, NG 301, KF4.

0: 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KDEX 7.
1: K-40 traffic, 60 West 22.
0: Line Road. LA-2 and DS-276. KDEX 7.
1: 268 Charles Boy on a Mazda.
2: T-Mobile 961
1: Eastbound 255. 34 is that? Boy might be a T.

0: 50.
1: Trying to catch up to a code 702 vehicle eastbound 202 at 21.
0: Triple drive.
1: 1028, it's a black Chrysler 300.
0: 1360, eastbound 202, mile 421, trying to catch up to a code 702, no attempt to tag. Attempt tag with a black Chrysler 300.
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Hey, deck 8. Special call rescue 16. Hey, deck 9. Third person. 5201. West Campbell Back Road. Rescue 16. Hey, deck 9. Deck 9. Fall injury. 2001. West Dobbins Road. Engine 39. Hey, deck 9. Engine 31. And rescue 52. Hey, deck 7. 962.

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Altered level of consciousness. 14,420. West Reserve Boulevard. Ladder tender 332. Kinetic 332. Hey, that's it. Engine 275. K-Deck 7. Minor injury. 1540. East Apache Boulevard. Engine 275. K-Deck 7.

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Quebec 8. Silverton, 613. North 4th Avenue. Ladder 10-1. Quebec 8. Central call Maricopa 152. Quebec 6. Exhaust. 17,550. North 79th Avenue. Maricopa 152. Quebec 6.

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East Buckeye Road. Engine 6. K-Deck 8. Engine 274. K-Deck 7. Fall injury. 301. West Warner Road. Engine 274. K-Deck 7.

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East Apache Boulevard. Ladder Tender 273. K-Deck 7. Ladder 2811. K-Deck 7. Fall injury. 6511. South Roger Way. Ladder 2811. 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

Edward 6, as far as 427, 2052 to Tundra, subject to Tucson, 2052.

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DH3. 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K-Deck 8. Altered level of consciousness. 1102 East Coronado Road. Rescue 8. K-Deck 8.

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State at 9. Silverton, 1840, North 95th Avenue. 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
1: 3 units additional, ATL, last thing you saw, you have 60 at 183. Eastbound, you have 60 miles with 183 on the Silver Nissan passenger car from 7 to 200 miles per hour, leaving two traffic cars no longer as a visual last seen. 2 go in the area. Eastbound, you have 60 at 183 at 1407.
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0: Sure, Joe 38. Advising a red Honda Accord and a red Dodge passenger car. Advising, they are requesting unit for report at 14
1: Center. Yeah, I'm pretty close. I can take that.
0: 1360 10-4, 1341, copy.
1: Copy, take it.
0: 10-4, 1360, just for information, the RP stated that the other party has family 97, that the vehicle has more damage than was involved in the 961, and will not allow them to exchange information at 14th and Earth.

0: 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That's going to be standing by at Mesa and Curry Avenue at the Maricopa County Health Clinic. If I'm working through a fire, advising on white Dodge Ram 1500 and a white GMC Sierra, they struck their head, requesting an ambulance at Port Charlotte.
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0: 22 in the area. They have a flock hit occurred at 1335 hours in the area on the school in Elliott. On the school in Elliott on a white 1096 GMC pickup, Arizona Sam Tom Adams 60 Zebra. MCSO is advising that they're requesting a stop to check welfare on the RO, who shows as a Chad Boyer, date of birth of 11-19 of 1983. Advising that the subject and the vehicle are not entered into NCIC. The subject, MCSO is stating that they're trying to report the subject as missing. And no medical or 1038 information. It's from the authority from MCSO at 1416.
1: Ladder tender 37, page up 7, fall injury, 16,621, North 38th Street, ladder tender 37, page up 7.

0: 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That's all.
1: 459.
2: Call is advising a white Volkswagen Jet in a black pickup truck pulling a trailer off right. 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The call taker advised them of the 926 is going to call them and don't indicate if they would like us to start one. I'll check and advise at

And engine 57. Hey, deck 8. Difficulty breathing. 8220. South 25th place. Jet Q 32. And engine 57. Hey, deck 8. Car 99. Hey, deck 9. Deadpool. AOI. 3858. West Montgomery Avenue. Car 99. Hey, deck 9.

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1: 10-4. 1338. Yours is actually going to be off left, not off right. And it's going to be between Valvista and Lindsay. You can access from Valvista for 8320.

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1: By there about 5 minutes ago, and they were loading the vehicle. I don't know about the area.

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0: Sheriff, this is that last call, but I came up to 9260. We're going to be on the on-ramp for the 62 to 202 northbound.
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1: Rescue 12, K-Deck 8, code 5245, East Thomas Road, Engine 13, and Rescue 12, K-Deck 8. Engine 308, K-Deck 6, abdominal pain, 13113, North 129th Drive, Engine 308, K-Deck 6.

0: 7798, report taken. Traffic southbound to Austin, stay fine.
1: 19th Avenue and Family Back Road.
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1: Deck 7, just paid, 1318 East Manhattan Drive, ladder tender 273, K-Deck 7.
2: Great, negative 1029, Stansky Adams 076, 603 is 27, 2014 does further, so forget attempting at the 1432.

0: Ticket 133. And then it's 132. Hey, that's it. Phil Burton. 11,315. West Peoria Avenue. Lot is number 133. And then it's 132. Hey, that's it.
1: 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And the 308 please switch over to speed up to 6.
0: Engine 159, and that's 260. Hey, that's it. 962 and Dollar.
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0: 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Engine 159, and that's 260. Hey, that's it.
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0: 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K-Deck 8. Difficulty breathing. 3930. South Alma School Road. 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K-Deck 8.
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2: 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Engine 274, KDEC 7, 962, Elliott Road and Roosevelt Street. 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

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KDEC 9. Injured person. 2411. 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KDEC 9.

0: $51.55, and there hold the $1.56. Hey, that's it. Go with her. $61.61, left bell road. Ladder tender $1.55, and there hold the $1.56. Hey, that's it. Engine 271 and BS 276. Broadway Road. Engine 271 and BS 276. K-Deck 7.
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Engine 706, K-9. South Forest Avenue, Medic 271, K-Deck 7. Ladder Tender 191, K-Deck 6, 962, 75th Avenue in Brown Street. Ladder Tender 191. Special call Maricopa 171. K-Deck 9. Injured person, 12614 West Indianola Avenue, Maricopa 171. K-Deck 9.

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Engine 40 K-9 962 7960 Restaurant 4 Road. 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

0: Officer 41 Eagle, Bunker 35, blocking northbound 101 at 56.
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Jet MTC looking clear. Station 153. Paid export. Engine 27. Italian 6. And heavy SP-8. Fire channel 85. Natural gas east. 2748. East Bay Boulevard. Engine 27. Italian 6. And heavy SP-8. Fire channel 85. Engine 601, KDEC 8, 962, 56th Street and Indian School Road. Engine 601, KDEC 8. Engine 72, and Rescue 49, KDEC 7, Just Paint, 4815, East Jersey Highway. Engine 72, and Rescue 49, KDEC 7. Special call rescue 19, KDEC 8, fall injury, Sky Harbor Airport Terminal 4, rescue 19, KDEC 8. Engine 273, KDEC 7, 962, Guadalupe Road and McClintock Drive, engine 273, KDEC 7. Call rescue 305. KDEC 6. No person. 13,535. West Side Field Road. Rescue 305. KDEC 6.

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Please exit. Left turn. 5902, West Royal Farm Road. Medical Response 157 and Maricopa 155. Please exit. Altered level of consciousness. 9531, West Elm Street. Engine 54, KF9. West Fairview Street, LA 283, and engine 283, KDEX 7.

0: and met at 302. Pay debt. Their birthday, 16,640, North Sheridan Avenue. Entry 305, and met at 302.
1: 1314, cell phone 101, coming up to McDonald's. There's a motorcycle Wayne splitting. Black helmet, blue long sleeve shirt, and a GSC United.
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1: John King Boy, Zebra X-ray John. 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Sam Adam 0. 18533.
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0: 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Rescue 29, KDEC 8.

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You are seeing all these tanks that are showing up. 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

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Beta 6. 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West Olive Avenue. Engine 154. Beta 6.

0: 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Mesa Fire Channel 4. Fall injury. 1671. South Cooper Road. Engine 286. Fire
1: Channel 4. Level 961 Southbound 101. It's going to be authorization to make all of on ramp.
2: Last unit coming up. Unreadable.
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0: Special call rescue 32. K-Deck 8. Altered level of consciousness. 2365, East Coast 1-0. Rescue 32. K-Deck 8. Special call rescue 57. K-Deck 9. Difficulty breathing. 7204. South 15th Drive. Rescue 57. K-Deck 9. Engine 22, K-Deck 8, chest pain, 850, East Jones Avenue. Engine 22, K-Deck 8.
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Engine 342, KDEC 8. 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
0: 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I'm trying to talk to PCSO. They don't have a call. I just need to confirm, is it on Combs or is it on Highway?
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Ladder Tender 22, K-Deck 7, seizure, 829 East Shipman Road, Ladder Tender 22, K-Deck 7,

deck 9. Difficulty breathing. 8323, West Oregon Avenue. Engine 158, and Mariposa 158. K-9.

0: Ladder Tender 175, K-Deck 9, 962, I-10 at North Dysart Road westbound overpass. Ladder Tender 175, K-Deck 9. Crisis Care, 209, West Jackson Street, CH5, K-Deck 2. 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East Desert Code Avenue.
1: Engine 91. Engine 91. Engine 64, Northbound 101 at 60.
2: Civic, the Greyhound SUV, 13096 will be needed at 59.

0: 3, available debris is going to be eastbound 2, jet 1.
1: Absolutely.
0: Three tire on the number 3 lane with 2 vehicles off right, unknown if it's coming related at 15, 50 hours.
2: And 8,
0: please. 1362, your 964 is going to be off left and off right at the end of the channel on ramp. You can exit from Price or the 202 at 50, 50 hours.
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4: 18th Avenue, Jet Q 22, K Deck 8. LQ 22 and Engine 343, K Deck 7.
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1: 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So it's about 411 at 5B, a white dually truck landed boat. Fire coming from the engine, they saw flames, the driver of the vehicle blocking the middle lane at 5065.
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1: Special call Maricopa 171, KDEC 9, 962, I-10 at North Dykart Road westbound overpass. Maricopa 171, KDEC 9. KDEC 8, still person, 4032, east of Gilbert Road, rescue 43, KDEC 8.

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2: Special call rescue 55. 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Rescue 55. Hey, that's it.
0: 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It's on the boat. Fire is out. 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
2: Copy, close attendant.

northbound. It should be westbound at 1611. I'm waiting for an answer.

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1: HVTFC, code 34, Boston. 34, eastbound at 202, Boston. Yeah,
2: going out with the code
1: 34,
2: eastbound.
1: HVTFC,
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3: 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Stand by one. The 0202 mile post 66, the eastbound off ramp for Vicuiva, the semi truck blocking the number 2 lane approaching the intersection. Access will be Estrella.
2: So I copy to Vicuiva on District 5, northbound and southbound, please.
3: Eastbound off ramp. I thought that was the border, but man, I guess it's inside.
2: So it does go northbound, southbound at Vicuiva. Would you consider it more southbound then?
0: Engine 58.
3: That's eastbound there. Eastbound off ramp. Cleveland, what is it?
2: September copy.
0: 58. Hey, that's 9. 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

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Thank you, ma'am. 64D. Lane, tap up to the left shoulder and HOV, so driving lanes at 1650 now.

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0: 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Engine 333, KF6. Fall injury. 13449, West Stardust Boulevard. Engine 333, KF6. And that's 2903, payback 8, 962, 19th Avenue and Van Buren Street. Engine 3, and that's 2903, payback 8.
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0: 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Check welfare. 3242 North 126th Drive, Engine 174, KDEC 9.

0: westbound for White Kia City on Coast 702 Torino, simply changes law official at 16 to 9.
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0: 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North El Mirage Road. 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K-Deck 9. 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K-Deck 6.
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Bridget Griffin, 6243, North 59th Avenue. 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
1: I was thinking it might have been down at the Dubuque, but they have multiple places down there. I just wanted to know.

0: actual play. We went the South Anomaly School, West on Willis, and the first north is Karen, and we'll be up there.
1: Okay, so just south on Alma School, then you're going to go westbound over to Willis.

0: south of Willis and Karen at 1639.
1: Broadway Road, southbound underpass. Engine 271, K-Deck 7.

this is going to be 101-53 southbound for White Toyota Prius and a White Ford Explorer. Line 61, minor damage, but refusing to do online reporting or exchange information at 60 feet.

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0: 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Hey, that's it. Fall injury. 17803. North 132nd Avenue. Medic 333. Hey, that's it. Engine 45. Hey, that's it. Part problem. 19635. North Cave Creek Road. Engine 45. Hey, that's it.
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4HBTOC, southbound of a one lane and one off left, adjacent Indian School on ramp, access from Chaparral. 16, please.

0: Suspect will call Rescue 58. K-Deck 9. 962. 8202 South Mount of Australia. Northbound, north out. Rescue 58. K-Deck 9.
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1: Lisa has nothing last Friday or today.
0: Oh, I appreciate it.

0: passenger, code 4 are out being pulled off life, has a passenger with him that is able to get the vehicle stopped. That is the driver having the seizure. She is awake and conscious and fires 1019 for US 68182, information only, unless you'll get the trooper. No one is agreeing.
1: That way, after my stop at that.
0: Yeah, are we also pending debris up at 202-19 East Coast? Actually, HPTOP had negative contact from Gilbert to Valvista at one caller. Can I close that out?

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0: Central call rescue 52, K-Deck 7, 962, 56 Reed and Bell Road. Rescue 52, K-Deck 7. Engine 341, K-Deck 7, 962, California Street and Fulton Ranch Boulevard. Engine 341, K-Deck 7, 962.

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1: 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I guess the RP, the subject with seizures is disoriented. He's trying for the vehicle in to drive. The passenger is trying to keep him calm. 1650.
0: 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Engine 903 and Rescue 28.
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